0: 7. Radio 7.
1: She take my money when I'm in need. 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Oh, she's a gold digger. Way over time.

fixtures, bridge, propellers, flaps set, 10 degrees, engine gauges suction.

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And I'm just here like, it's all music, man. They dance to it.

Well, now, we call this the act of mating. But there are several other very important differences between human beings and animals that you should know about.

0: Yeah, this song is dedicated
1: this is good Charlotte.
0: To every kid who ever got picked last in gym class.
1: This is for you.
0: To every kid who never had a date to no school day.